Sun in the sky, you know how I feel. 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It's a new dawn, it's a new day.

0: Hope you enjoyed my video. Thank you so much for watching. Make sure to like. Make sure to like. Subscribe to my channel and drop me a comment right now. Love y'all.
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1980s. Pray for the babies. What's going on? The world is going crazy. Thank God for how Obama and Marvin raised me. On the right track, we fight back and stay black. Bulletproof, speak truth and state facts. Politically correct. From Yorktown to Motown, I never broke down or spoke down or spoke out for no rights. If anything, I spoke up for your rights. So tonight's the night for me and my.

What a show! Give it up for La Fama! Don't forget, be careful what you wish for.

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2: So you get it, baby. 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